too, Vic. Keep it on. Bombo tonight. Yeah.

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1: 509.
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0: 2, 6 County, Lovitz, patrol for Oakdale and Somerton.
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0: Expiration's November 2026.
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0: SNCOM 143 is off of volunteer en route to Jackson. 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Three souls on board, HP 1150 RA of 2, part 135, and we're looking at...
1: Jackson, Madison, first number of 135, 120 minutes in your shield, 20 minutes in route, Mario 2, HFU of 1150, your shield positive, Skytrack of a safe flight, we'll talk to you on final.

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0: Getting a call at 231 East Main Street, 231 East Main Street. 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
0: Boy, boy, Nora, 1027, gonna be a Morrow near 22.
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1: Tampa.

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1: 10 for E5, the last two digits, 409.
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0: 0, follow up David, 7-0-0-7.
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0: Sorry.

0: 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Lifted off in Union City and TriStar Summit, 135, 4 Souls RA2, 2100 on the HFE 145 in the bag, 62 minute ET.
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3: Subject at 25 Circle Drive, please advise she'd be home within the next 10 minutes. 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
0: Gonna call it 885 Garrett Road. 885 Garrett Road, Gleason. Caller advised, he had property here, and a truck had drove behind his shop and turned the lights off. This call is gonna be third party. He's not currently at the property.
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0: your tire? 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
1: 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I'm en route to that Garrett Road call. 885 Garrett Road.
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0: 410 County Island and we're out there.
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0: Yeah, I just called him, Lieutenant Cooper. 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He's going to meet me out there about 10 o'clock or so. Let's see if I can't make contact with that Blackstone subject.
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1: 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This one is going to be 155, Boy Boy Tom Henry.
0: Stand for.
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0: 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It's going to be an area of town located, Mr. Blackstone.
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0: 8.4, your subject has a class ID, clear 29, local, and a TIP.
1: Beautiful.
0: Your subject is in fourth class D, clear 29, local.
1: County units are going to be the first address on Martin Road on the left. References.
0: Chandler.
1: 33 and 40M.
0: Go ahead.
1: 139-334-817.
0: Now, class D.

0: 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This is Victor, the Enforce Class 8, go 29 Vogel.
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2: 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If they set foot, they will be arrested.
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1: Chandler.
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0: 32, Bobby Chickens, Shelton.
1: Coming out of West Tennessee Healthcare, Dyersburg, in Dyersburg, Dyer County, Tennessee. Going to Jackson Madison County General Hospital in Jackson, Tennessee for a 201-pound patient, 201 pounds. Showing a bearing of 212 degrees, distance of 20 nautical miles, card number 069198. 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
1: just letting you know, we got a call for a concession stand trailer that's going to be in the E.W. James parking lot. 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
0: 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Yeah, Terrence in Greenfield.
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0: 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Thank you.
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0: 6-4 thing. I'm gonna be out of Littleton along with Martin. I'm gonna get 10-14 in the mail. Brandon Crocker, back in route to the jail.
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0: 14, do you have traffic?
1: Pitbull County Resident, this was the subject transported from a river to that hole in his jaw or tooth or some junk.
0: Yeah, right.

0: 314, it's going to be 405 West Street, Gleason, 405 West Street, Gleason.
1: Hey, 4 County, you're not close to us or anything from that address.

0: Thank you, brother.
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0: 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He got released from the hospital. He's up there at Little General. Martin PD already dealt with him. When I went in there to get up on the water, they asked me to remove him from the premises.

0: 6-4 Payne County. I'm not going to drop them off the jail. 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
1: 10-4.

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1: Yeah, of course.

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0: Valley Class 8.
1: Vehicle.

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1: 5, have you loud and clear on Martin? How's it going?
0: That's
1: fine. Hey, could I grab an updated ETE from you?
0: So, about 12 minutes.

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0: Got a caller, 809 College Street, 809 College Street, advising a suspicious person was walking up to his neighbor's house and advised that his mouth was hurting, and then walked into the field in front of his house.
1: Careful.

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EMS Dresden, respond to 1042 Gaywood Road, 1042 Gaywood Road, Dresden, 74-year-old female, having breathing problems, getting more information, timeout, 050.

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0: 6, Floyd Robert, North Charlie, here on Collins Street.
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next available EMS and address and area. Have a request for an ambulance at the jail. Have a male having a seizure. 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Have a male having a seizure. 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

0: 632.
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O'Brien County calling. 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

0: 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It's going to be a valid Class D, valid gun, corrective lenses, last entry for speeding in 2022, cleared off
1: 29. 10 and 4, I'm 10 6, 5, 5.
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0: Come back to a silver Chevy CAM. 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

0: 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I'm going to be out at 4836 Shadebridge Road, Clear 29.
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1: 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Thank you, cut yourself off.
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0: 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And 123 Manley Street in Martin for patient transfer to Jackson North.
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0: 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Me in the parking lot at the New Dollar General.
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0: Okay. 333, Dale's going to be a valid Class D, valid gun, no restrictions, last entry is transfer license from Mississippi, clear all 29s.
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0: 619, I got Stephen Vaughn at 3745 State Line Road. He's calling saying that Amanda Williams took his cell phone in his fridge.
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0: 1050.
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Spartan 5, stand by for a call. It's going to be apartment G3. Again, that's apartment G3. It's going to be for a fall, so click the info. Time out, 849. Is this going to be a 62-year-old female? She's falling, can't get up. She believes she may have hurt her neck.

0: stood up and failed. She does have an extensive medical history.
1: Yeah.

early activation at base flight. Going to be the Baptist Hospital helipad if it becomes a go there in Union City. Crew number 069280. I'll copy. Go to check.

Tommy, you guys accepting with Haynes, Wisdom, Harper, 345 Golf Romeo, area of 1. Again, this is, I'll call it early activation of base. I have further for the crew, if you'd like it, came in as a web order. Again, 069-280, unit 892-205 is responding for a 56-year-old female with an elevated heart rate, stroke-like symptoms, drooping on the left side, unable to hold left arm up. And it looks like that's all we have listed at this time. I copy.

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text available EMS in the Greenfield area. Have a request for an ambulance at 104 Chester Street in Greenfield. 104 Chester Street in Greenfield. Have a 79-year-old female that's fallen. Get more information at this time. 104 Chester Street in Greenfield. 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

0: Oakland down at 505. 505. Little mirror at the Chester Street. We're responding from Martin area. Street. That run number is 1580. Come out 905.
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0: 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I've got the thing all up into a chair. She declined EMS. I'll be 98.
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2: Five oh five. Y'all can signal 9, officer on scene. Got the subject up.
3: And we appreciate it. Back in, sir.
2: 10-4. 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

0: 43, have you left the RA 1154721? There's three on board, 145 in the tank, 6 to go. RA 2755.135, pilot Skytrax. Additional as follows. Got you guys going to the scene. Baptist helipad. For a 56-year-old female, elevated heart rate, stroke symptoms, drooping on the left side, unable to hold left arm up. Ground contact is 892 on 205, card number 069280.
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1: I'll be 1081 North Cedar Street here in Gleason with a blue Jeep, no tag displayed whatsoever. I got a Tennessee DL, Tennessee 138021921. Chip and Lopez and CIC2, please.
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0: 243 is off of Union City, en route to Jackson General. I got four pulls on board, HP of 1150. ETE showing 25 minutes. I've got 140 on the fuel, RA is 2.135.
1: Copy, en route to Jackson General, 4 on board, 1150 cell, 25 en route, 140 on fuel. RA 2.135, pilot's catch track at 950.

have a seeing flight request. Going to be coming out of New Madrid in New Madrid County, Missouri. Heading a distance of 295 degrees for 36 at 36 nautical miles. Card number 069301. That's 069301. That's okay, copy, sure you're accepting with 27 off Echo. Mark Gregory and Cook, RA of A1, we'll talk to you in the air.

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0: 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That was in 2025, Earl 29th.
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0: 619. That should come back to 2005 green SUZI. On my Destiny Miller out of Morton. Insurance is confirmed. 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

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Last unit, your traffic was broken. 634, 1081. 634, go ahead. 1081 on Tennessee, 310, Boy Charles King, all out at the intersection of South Wilson and East Main, Dresden with a white Ram. 10-4. 333, also 1081. 333, go ahead. Tennessee 443, Boy North, San George, be on South Front Street in front of Greenfield Bank. 10-4.

0: 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Can you read that 28 back to me?
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0: 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I'm going to be out at 308 Rock Street for 29 Greenfield.
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0: Can you give me a public service?
1: Stand for.

0: I'm going to report a large cow on the road on Vinum Road. It's going to be about 3 or 4 miles off of Liberty towards Gleason.
1: Stand for 619-605. Are you still in the Gleason area?
2: Negative. I'm in Greenfield now. I'm about to check out on the civil. I can handle that, though, if you need me to.
1: I'm 1050. I'm about to check out on civil, then I'll head that way. 619. I'm going to be out at 1084 Morris Chapel Road for a civil.
2: Greenfield, civil.
0: Yeah, 4.

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0: I'm going to be standing by here for about 10 minutes waiting for the individual to get home. You can hold status checks.
1: 10-4-605, you code 1.
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2: Go ahead.
0: Available for call, or are you still transporting back and forth?
3: I have to transport one more inmate from the courthouse back to the sheriff's office in just a few minutes.
0: 10-4, whenever you clear that, if you don't mind checking on that cow out in Gleason.
2: 10-4.

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If he wasn't home at this time, I'll come back later. You might come up to the sheriff's office to get served. 10-4.

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0: 619, I got a hold of Miss Bowers. She advised that she was going to handle it.
1: Damn, 4, I appreciate it.

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0: If you will, call Ms. Bowers back and advise her. It's not going to be her cows. I've found where they're out at. It's going to be a Tracy Aldenshine. He is en route to the location.
1: 10-4. I'll call her back and let her know.
0: 10-4. If you will, Rob, that there is a cattle farm just east of 556 Bynum Road. That's going to belong to Tracy.
1: 10-4.

0: Thanks, O5.
1: Six oh five.
0: That subject, they have a civil paper for the Catlin subject. He said he's currently at work at Mosley's Body Shop here in Dresden, if you want to serve that paper to him.
1: 10-4, BM route.

0: 605.
1: It cut out. I don't know if you meant to call me or not, but go ahead.
0: 10-4, just be advised that subject called back. He said that he's going to meet you up here at the sheriff's office. You should be here by the time you get here.
1: 10-4, I'll be 10-6-SO then.
0: 10-4.

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Obion County, Hornby, Tennessee. Rough heading 270 degrees, 007 nautical, car number 069344. Checking weather.

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Got a call at 1257 Boysville Road. 1257 Boysville Road, right outside of Dresden. It's going to be for a 64-year-old female. She can't walk or get up. She's having some leg pain. It's about 1255.

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1: 509.
0: Busting around Poysville Road.
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1: Shows on a 98 Peterbilt 1PE right in color to a Catherine or Terry Lee out of Dover, insurance on confirmed, no expiration.
0: And 10-4, will you see if we have a contact number for them, and if we don't, see if maybe Henry County or Stewart County does?
1: 10-4,

0: 59.
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0: 6:05. Meet 10-6-216 Powell Street, apartment A is an Alpha, civil.
1: That's one.

0: Battle 9.
1: Six oh five, 228 Tennessee, 605, Boy, Henry, Queen.

0: 605, show on 2002 Chevy CKI, red in color, to a Timmy Payne out of Gleason Insurance, confirmed expiration, current NSR.
1: And four.

0: 6, 26.
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0: You got a accidental 911 at 282 Cats Lane, accidental only.
2: .605, .634, any of y'all close to that?
3: .605, I'll be direct. What's that address again?
0: It's going to be 282 Caps Lane, 282 Caps Lane, Greenfield.

0: 605, is that going to be off of Fletcher Road?
1: 10-4, it should be the first route on the left if you turn on the gaps from Puckett.
0: 10-4.

0: 3331, Chelsea. John 551, William Henry 9, be on South Meridian after the new Dollar General.
1: 10-4.

333 Tennessee, do you? 150-902-908. 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

0: 622 tonight.
1: 10-4. 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

0: 605.
1: 605.
0: Make contact with one of the residents here. Everything here is code 1. If you could just put in the notes, just in case, there is an individual, there is a female, older female individual here who lives, she is in bad health. Just in case if we were getting more calls out here, just double check on her. She's going to be staying in the actual trailer itself. There is a camper off to the side that she is located inside the trailer. I'll be tonight.
1: 10-4.

0: 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Zero 02, Young Nora Sam, be on South Meridian before Airport Road.
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0: 34. We'll be 10-6, out of county, Rocco, Pine County.
1: 10-4.
2: Okay. 605, we're on Tennessee 10-28. 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
1: 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I have an Arkansas on the air when you're ready.
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0: 4.5. I make contact. How about Slippy? You can't be on the scooter, bro. 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

for that 2009 Nissan Altima, red in color, to a Tessa Martinez out of Union City. Insurance unconfirmed expiration. Current NFR.

0: 1032 Elm Street, Martin, Civil. You can also suspend checks on this one.
1: 10.
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1: 333-1081 Tennessee. 936, Boy Mary Mary William. 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

0: 333 County. We have actually stopped at the residence of this vehicle at 2390 North Meridian. I have a Tennessee DO in red.
1: Yeah.
0: 10962749 6, 2, 7, 4, 9, 6, check 29, local.

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0: Charlie 33, I'm standing 6 and 8 for 13.
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0: 634, I'll be 10-6 if that's over for a moment.
1: 10-4.

0: 258 boy ocean ocean king does not come back on file. However, 258 boy queen queen king comes back to a 2012 Chrysler 200 silver in color to a Darwin Knox out of Greenfield. Insurance unconfirmed, expiration current, NSR.
1: Ten four, will you check 29s on that individual, please?
0: Clear.
1: Ten four.

0: 605, I'll be out to have a vehicle. 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
1: Charlie, valid question.

6:19. I have a female in the lobby needing to speak with an FP about an ongoing investigation 612 is dealing with. Because it's in reference to vandalism. She advised that she brought a rock for a deputy to look out.

0: request come out of McKenzie, Tennessee, Carroll County, a rough heading of 121 degrees at 22 nautical. Current number is 069508, 069508.
1: How copy? Air back 3-1, the crew is Gregory Marr Cook, tail number is 27 Alpha Echo, and we accept the flight.
0: Copy 31, have you accepted 27 Alpha Echo RA2, Cook, Marr, Gregory,

0: 13. I had a 911 call at 336 South Parkway Street, 336 South Parkway. I tried to call the number back, no answer.
1: Okay.

0: 6, are you going? I'm an out one call in the area of 1167 Shady Grove Road, 1167 Shady Grove. The caller is stating someone stole his wallet with $1,200 in it. Said he's across from this address near a semi-trailer.
1: Bill.

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1: The 213, I spoke the subject, everything's code 1.
0: Dial a 1 call, possible structure fire at 307 Walters Avenue. 307 Walters Avenue. Complainant is stating that a building is possibly on fire near that address.

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1: Ladder 1 responding, 307 Walters Avenue, 1807. 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It's going to be a building that was housing a lawnmower that's on fire.
0: Copy. Change is good and route.
1: Route 307 Walters, 1807.

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Missile. 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Missile. Missile. Missile. Missile. Missile. Missile. Missile. Missile. Missile. Missile. Missile. Missile. Missile. Missile. Missile. Missile. Missile. Missile. Missile. Missile. Missile. Missile. Missile. Missile. Missile. Missile. Missile. Missile. Missile. Missile. Missile. Missile. Missile. Missile. Missile. Missile. Missile. Missile. Missile. Missile. Missile. Missile. Missile. Missile. Missile. Missile. Missile. Missile. Missile. Missile. Missile. Missile. Missile. Missile. Missile. Missile. Missile. Missile. Missile. Missile. Missile. Missile. Missile. Missile. Missile. Missile. Missile. Missile. Missile. Missile. Missile. Missile. Missile. Missile. Missile. Missile. Missile. Missile. Missile. Missile. Missile. Missile. Missile. Missile. Missile. Missile. Missile. Missile.

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1: Yo.
0: Caller keeps calling back and disconnected with me. It does sound like he might be walking down Shady Grove, Pittsburgh Fuller Road.
1: Terrible. Do you have a clothing description?
0: He advised he was wearing black pants and white shoes.
1: Lighter one, he advised we'd like to go in off College Street. Lighter one, Dodger. And I'll call.
0: Hallmark Pharmacy, I'm after alcohol.
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0: 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Paul Martin Fireman, you have a structure fire report to the station. Time out 1812.
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0: 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Jason, you want me to grab his hydrant right here?
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0: I'm gonna pull a line and hit from back here. 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

0: Altra's firemen respond to 307 Walters Ave, 307 Walters Ave in Martin. It's going to be for a confirmed structure fire. Martin fire requesting mutual aid. Timeout, 1814.
1: The hydrant on the corner, we're going to take him for a need tonight. 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
0: All Dresden firemen respond to 307 Walters Ave and Martin, 307 Walters Ave and Martin, for a mutual aid structure fire. Second page, timeout, 18-19.

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1: They have paid for second time.
0: And Sharon around, please.
1: You advise Union C and Sharon for manpower?
0: Yes. 10-4. 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

All Sharon firemen, respond to 307 Walters Ave and Martin, 307 Walters Ave, Martin. 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Timeout, 1823. 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

0: well, man. 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
1: Two's in a row. 1824.
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0: 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On my way.
1: I'm the only one here at the station. Do you want to bring me any other truck or address or stand up?
0: No. Come to the seat.
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0: 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Stop water flow. We're gonna try and get the doors on the seaside open.
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1: Turn down the 2.5, about 50 pounds. How's that hurt?
0: If you can pull the pin right where they're spraying, there's fire right above it.
2: Actually, you can just keep me out of this residence. I'm going to be moving down the hill to the trailer beside it. See if I can locate the subject there.
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1: The black line has water here on the seaside.
0: Transfer flight request coming out of Mercy Hospital Southeast in Cape Girardeau, Missouri. Going to Mercy Hospital South in St. Louis, Missouri. Heading 343 degrees. Distance 61 nautical miles. Patient weight 56, that's 56.7 kilos. Card number 069559. How copy?
1: Copy that.
0: Yeah. Coming out of Mercy Hospital Southeast in Cape Girardeau, Missouri. Going to Mercy Hospital South in St. Louis, Missouri.

0: Every time they hit the freeze line, it starts to wait.
1: 138 is going to be closer, so you can stand down. And actually, I apologize, sir. I take back everything I just said. 138 is not Missouri license. So with that 15-minute delay, you guys would still be closer, so we'll keep you going. Sorry about that. And 143, I apologize. Just confirming again, though, it was Haynes, Wisdom, Harper, 345, Gulf Romeo, and was that a risk of one or a two? Copy that, Gagne, Wisdom, Haynes, 345, Gulf Romeo with a risk of two.